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Just want to let you know that due to MLB restrictions, Cincinnati Reds games are not available on this stream. 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
3: 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It's just past midnight. Word is coming in that the luxury liner Titanic has struck ice in the North Atlantic. First reports tell us she's damaged, but stable, being taken under tow toward Halifax. Wait, hold on. We're, receiving a correction now. My God, the Titanic, she's gone down.
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9: Round, playing her first singles match in nearly 4 years, Williams fell to Australia's Maya Joint in three sets. She received a standing ovation from the center court crowd as she exited the court. Let's take a look at the World Cup. Norway and France punched their tickets to the round of 16. Norway beat the Ivory Coast 2-1. France defeated Sweden 3-0. Currently in the 70th minute in the Mexico-Ecuador game. Mexico is up 2-0 over Ecuador. Coming up next, we'll talk more about LeBron James and hear from a former teammate with myself and Matt Fontana. That's straight ahead.
10: LeBron's 8 years in Los Angeles equaled, frankly, a disappointment. One championship, one Western Conference Finals, multiple coaches, lots of personnel disasters.
11: We've been here for a lot of eras. There was the Kobe Bryant era.
12: That's right.
11: There was the LeBron James era, and now this is the Luka Doncic era. And I think we are fully in it now, and I think that's how they have to build this.
13: The Los Angeles Lakers get to say, oh, man, we really wanted you, man. That would have been cool if you stayed here. Mm-hmm. And they are breathing a sigh of relief because they can move on to the Luka Doncic era.

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2: Your poor planning can't become my emergency. 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And Roger Goodell echoes something that every player upon entry into the NFL has heard. 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
3: 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Chris Canty, Michelle Smallman here with you. And we are going to talk about the next headline coming out of the Brandon Sorsby saga. See, that's the only way I can describe it as saga. Feels like every day there's a new development with Brandon Sorsby and his football career, or career that's on pause. We'll get to that in a second. But we got word yesterday, Rich Paul, Clutch Sports CEO, and LeBron.

For every time I quit on the team, I bought back in within a series later almost every time. But a lot of that had more to do with the Reds than me. A lot of that had more to do with the Reds than even you. The last year, remember, like, the Reds were frustrating last year. They were inconsistent last year. But the one thing you couldn't say about the Reds last year is that they were bad.

I'm surprised when they get a win. Last year, I was surprised if they would go a couple games without a win. I'm Justin Kinner. It's the Justin Kinner Show presented by Frickers. But there's just, it's different right now. There's nothing about this year's team feels like last year. So I've tried to be patient. I've tried.

I feel like every other day I am coming on this show and cracking this mic and saying this is the furthest back in the wild card that they've been all year. They're getting worse. I tried to remain positive or somewhat optimistic that they could turn it around. But I think I'm honestly at the point where now I am just starting to accept the fact that the Reds are just bad. The Reds are bad. They are finding ways to lose. You know, in April, what was fascinating about this team, you know, what was the most fascinating about this team was back in April, how many one-run games they were winning. They were winning so many one-run games back in April. I mean, if you go back, you know, hell, I mean, they were winning so many games by two runs or less. I mean, in the first four games of the season, three of the first four games of the season, they won by one run.

And Bengals fans, you could, like, it's a different vibe. It's just a different feeling. But with baseball, I don't know what it is. You just feel more connected to it. I don't know why. Maybe it's because there's more games. Maybe it's because we feel a connection to the players with the Reds.

but there's some hang up when they get called up here, and I think it's because they don't do a good job of putting experienced veterans around these guys. I don't think that they just don't. It just all seems to fail when they get called up at once because they don't get enough talent around all these young pieces. But the bottom line is the Reds just don't. When they accomplish something, it feels like they had to earn it. I watch the Dodgers every year. I'm not saying they didn't earn it, but I don't think Dodgers fans.

So, yeah, I think there's a different connection that I have with the Reds than any other team that I follow. But at the end of the day, as we sit here right now, I hate to say it, but I'm done trying to blow smoke up your guys' rear ends. I'm ready to accept it. This team is just bad. They don't have the same vibe or energy as last year. You know, I knew last year when I would, like, throw a temper tantrum and quit on the team, I'm like, oh, relax, they're going to bounce back. They always do. I keep doing that this year, but they're not bouncing back. There is no bounce back, you know. And like I said, this team just had that fight last season. Hell, they had that

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1: If you've been feeling unsteady, disoriented,

0: last big one, probably when KD left the Warriors to go to the Nets. That was probably like the last crazy
1: okay,
0: one.
1: Okay, left to go to the Nets. I thought you meant to go to the Warriors. Yeah, because that seemed like forever ago.
0: It was. Think about it. He's been on.

0: No.
1: Run has been right now?
0: No.
1: Are you even surprised he's a free agent? Are you surprised he's a free agent?
0: I'm not, because I think he wants to control his own destiny. I mean, we talked about it a couple weeks ago with, you know, LeBron and the LeBron feelings and stuff like that. Like, I understand where he's coming from because, A, he wants to be compensated fairly for what he did for the Los Angeles Lakers, man. Like, people forget, man, the Lakers were winning.

in basically in that order, but like it's always Kobe and Magic are 1-2 in some type of order. LeBron was never going to crack that top five like loved Lakers of all time. He was a hired gun. He did what he was supposed to do, and he brought them another championship and increased his own personal brand and legacy. But you know, I'm not really surprised because he is an older guy. I mean, he is old, and the Lakers.

0: played more games in the NBA the last 3 years than Giannis.
1: It's kind of like my take on Matthew Stafford.
0: Pam.
1: If you know, you know. But I was listening to the show, and I popped on yesterday, and you kept saying something. And I was like, is that true? You kept saying LeBron is still a top 10 player.

0: 10 p.m. every single
1: 10:30, like, yeah, bro, I'm not going to make it past halftime.
0: I think that matters.
1: Yeah, for sure.
0: I do think that matters.
1: For sure.
0: And I think him tipping off at 7 o'clock on NBC and ESPN and, you know, Monday, Wednesday, Thursday, Sunday, whenever these games are, I think that that's a bigger win for the NBA. I think their fingers are crossed.

0: NBA still has, like, areas to grow. That's the thing. But, like, you're talking about for... No, when... I don't know. I'm just going to be honest with you. I don't know how to answer that because I got to stick to how I'm viewing it.
1: Today.
0: I got to go.
1: You are stuck in LeBron with number six on and him flying through the air from half court doing 360s like he's on NBA Jam. He's not that dude anymore. He affects games with his mind, and that's a great thing. And he single-handedly beat the Rockets with his mind, not his actual play.
0: But I think matters.
1: Who
0: are the mind players in the NBA today that you think?
1: The mind players, him, Jalen Brunson, are like dudes that get it out of there with their brains as opposed to their athleticism and things.

0: Is he the best player on the team?
1: I don't know that one. I would take him over Brown, but I know
0: really?
1: Brown is one of those that I still think he's taken a PR hit.
0: Yeah, the PR thing is crazy.
1: He's been taken through the blender. I don't think that – I thought that thing, if the rumors are true about LeBron having the role in it because he said his son wasn't ready for the NBA when that's what everyone was saying. I mean, I think that that's wrong.
0: I don't believe that.
1: But, like, he reminds me of a modern-day Isaiah Thomas where he just has this cloud that hangs over him that just – he rubs a lot of people the wrong way. Not me. I don't have anything – I don't even know what it is. But it does seem he has a lot of weird stuff with everyone in the world.
0: Yeah, like, people don't he's – from their vantage point, not likable.
1: Yeah.
0: And then on
1: the
0: other side,
1: USA.
0: And then you turn to the other side, you have Jason Tatum, who is liked by, you know what I'm saying, the powers that be, even though Jaylen Brown was the finals MVP. You know what I'm saying?
1: And that's why I'm not a Tatum guy either. Tatum always drove me nuts because he always tried to replicate all the Kobe pictures and everything. But Kobe was a dog in the fourth quarter, and you're just a dog. Like, you don't do anything. Like, as soon as they do anything. Tatum's a very, very good player, but, like, again, it's that fourth quarter that
0: Tatum or JB? Tatum or Brown? If you got to get rid of one of them on the Celtics, we know they're getting rid of Brown, but if it was up to you.
1: Tatum, because you need the ball. I mean, Brown can handle the ball, but Tatum has the ball in his hands a lot, and you don't want LeBron with the ball. LeBron doesn't want the ball in his hands a lot, so I think he would pair better with that, although it sounds like he could pair with Brown over in Cleveland. So.
0: Yeah, last one. You brought him up, the Cleveland Cavaliers. I mean, you got Evan Mobley. You got Jared Allen. Of course, you got, for some strange reason, you got James Harden. And, of course, you got my guy, Donovan Mitchell. If LeBron returns back to the 216 to my hometown of

0: him playing with Jared Allen if they don't go get Brown, because I don't think they're going to keep both of those bigs if they go get Brown, which is why I don't want them to give up a big to go get Brown.
1: But, yeah, I don't think there's any need to go get Jaylen Brown if you're going to get LeBron James.
0: Unless they're thinking we could have our cake and eat.

0: with the Cavs for Evan Mobley and Jaylen Brown. That, in my opinion, that kind of leaves it in limbo. Obviously, Mitchell Robinson can't shoot at all. Like, if it's not a dunk, it's not going in. A layup's not going in for him. But that's
1: not his role. He got paid
0: because he's a brick wall and he blocks shots and he rebounds like a madman. Respect. Get that money. But yeah, man, Justin Kenner says LeBron James is the second best player in the NBA.

I'm Christine Lisi. The Lakers got star Luka Doncic what he wanted, an A-list center to play with. Acquired Walker Kessler in a sign-and-trade with Utah, sending the Jazz picks, and will sign Kessler to a four-year, $130 million contract. L.A. also agreed to deals with free agent guards Quentin Grimes and Colin Sexton. Impressive what the team did the day after LeBron James told them he'll play elsewhere this season, says Anscape senior

0: all of it right here. Lock in. It's the WNBA on ESPN all season long.
1: Amber and Ian.
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5: 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That's not normal behavior.
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